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0: It's 1-800-990-2448 to get a hold of us. On the way, it's your case files. See what's going on in music today. Another Taylor Factor alert. When Taylor Swift shows up, stuff happens.
4: I mean, everything she touches turns to gold, kidding, right?
0: With the NBA Finals going on, I didn't know she was a basketball fan. Maybe she didn't even know she was a basketball fan.
4: I think when something that big is going on, you just got to go if you can.
0: Go sports. So we'll get to that coming up. Also, what did we learn today? A whole bunch of you just popped in. Wedding invite in the mail. You get it, and it says no kids on it. This or that. Do you go, wow, that's great. I got a forced date night. Or are you offended?
4: As someone who gets very offended easily, I don't know if I'd be offended about that.
0: Yeah, you do get offended easily,
4: Stop it. What is that supposed to mean? I'm offended
0: by getting offended by you thinking I get offended. Also, fashion trends, low-rise jeans and glitter are coming back.
4: Why those two?
0: I don't know. We're going to ask you, what are something or things that you'll never wear again? You don't care how popular they get. And things that you're so bad at, you could win an award. Oh, that's on the way.
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0: 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Got your news update coming up in just a few minutes. We got new details on the community mailboxes coming to even more addresses across Canada. I'll tell you if Huron County is affected by the latest changes. Prime Minister Mark Carney trying to make groceries more affordable.
1: Oh, about time.
0: It's about time, right? We'll also be talking about the Gordie Howe International Bridge and the latest on that down in Windsor that's coming up in minutes.
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0: Today's Best Country, Country 104.9. We have a Father's Day contest running. One more week to go until we give someone a huge $600 prize pack. How do you get that prize pack? Well, just tell us a weird story about your dad in our Dad, You're Weird contest.
1: We want to hear about that weird thing your dad does.
0: Yeah.
1: My dad used to pick up the phone and make a phone call when we were all sitting around watching TV.
0: Oh.
1: All be eyes glued on the TV. Dad picks up the phone and Arabs talk loud. Arab Canadians are loud talkers. So we'd have to like, and there was no pausing back then. So we just have to like leave the room or turn the volume up. And then there was one time he was like, can you guys turn the volume down? I'm on the phone.
0: You're making this about you? TV's priority.
1: Like, bro, we were watching before you were calling. Your dad's done something weird like that. Head to country1049.ca. Click the Dad, You're Weird banner. 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
9: Finishing the week with t-shirt and shorts weather. Sunshine today, the high 25. Going to feel like 30 with the humidex. Clear and falling to 15 overnight. We'll see more cloud cover roll through tomorrow with a chance of afternoon thundershowers. Tomorrow's high a warmer 27.

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